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1: Hey, look, you're all nervous. 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
1: Tonight. Tonight is our night. Just you and me. Spending quality time. I'm feeling good in my suit. You're looking sexy in that dress. So come on, let's go.

Well, 30 minutes non-stop love grooves here on Stump Radio. Got to say hi to Sarah Jane again once again. I do apologise. Saw your message late, so I'm going to be doing this the reverse order. Howard Lee, Gotta Know, Bear Do I Die, Father's Children, Key to My Heart, Terrell Phillips, Get With You Tonight, and Roy Anthony, Sweet Potato Pie. We'll do it again, same time, same place next week. 30 minutes non-stop love grooves here on Stump Radio. Changing the mood of the groove until 2. Here's James Brown.

What a sound indeed. James Brown, Kiss in 77. Did you know Viking men wore makeup? Vikings, they cared about their appearance enough that makeup was a part of their everyday routine.

The serious sounds of soul music for you to enjoy. Cast me session till 2. 19 minutes left of the groove. Okay, there's one for the 7th of August. 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Wow, should have that take 2. Right, it's live. Okay, continue playing some great music for you to enjoy. Wherever you are around the world, play the full 712s and LP versions. Anglo-Saxon Brown.

sounds of Lee Wehassen, because it makes you feel good. Live radio, I tell you what. Anyway, so it's going to be the last one for me. I'm going to leave you with the L.A. Butlers back on your radio next week, Saturday, between midnight through to 2. Hopefully a better show, less mistakes. I'm getting old, it's all I can say.

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0: the Salthill Dust Club on Saturday the 8th of August, 2pm till 8pm, because it's what Saturday afternoons were made for. We will see you there.
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3: 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We are back with a banger. 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

0: 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August 30th, Monty's Bar, Hornchurch, Essex. 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
1: He'll be back same time next week, 6 till 8, for the Stepping Out Show. For the next 2 hours, you've got myself, Gary Williams, alongside Johnny Walcott. Hi to everyone in the chat box. And to Anita, TK Maxx, Dino, Hazel. Hi to Dave Hardwick, Darren Kennedy, out to Mark Rudd. Don't forget, if you'd like to get involved in the show, come join us on the chat box. All the W's, stompradio.com.

course, that previous track, all beefed up and everything, was a Fatback Band and Spanish Hustle. Goes on for about 10 minutes. I had to cut it. Strictly for the funkers. So we'll take you back to 2024. DJ Spen, Deep Track, Sunshine in My Life.

Good evening to Richard Sohn. Clearly one of Stump's finest. He's joined us in the chat room. 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

Mickey Finn, Anita Long, Mabuso, Catherine Ruffin, of course, Craig Adams, Darren Kennedy, DCL, The Social Butterfly. Thank you all for joining us. Podcast will be up without the mistake. Hopefully tomorrow.

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0: the Salthill Dust Club on Saturday the 8th of August, 2pm till 8pm, because it's what Saturday afternoons were made for. We will see you there.
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3: 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We are back with a banger. It all takes place at Monty.

0: 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August 30th, Monty's Bar, Hornchurch, Essex. 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

good afternoon or good evening, wherever you are around the world. Welcome along to this Saturday's edition of the Saturday Get Down with me, DJ Sarah J, live here on Stomp Radio. Massive thanks to Greg C. He's our musical encyclopedia, along with Uncle Pete. He knows so much about music. I was on my way to the studio listening to him earlier on, and I was like, wow. Every week, he surprises me with something new. So, we've just locked in the first track, LJ Reynolds and Key to the World. Something brand new.

brand spanking new. And I tell you what, I like it. It's got a nice summer vibe to it. Just takes you away somewhere. And that's what music should do, and hopefully will do, for the next 3 hours of me live here on Stomp. First hour, classics with some new sprinkled in between. Second hour, we got tempo, of course. Third hour, I never tell. You just got to keep it locked.

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Now, I've got one thing to address. Last week, the lovely Nikki P, excuse me, I'm laughing at myself,

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Now, everyone who's a grandparent, put your hands in the air. Okay, I can see you all. Fantastic. But it is an unwritten rule, which should now be made a rule, that grandchildren do not approach you until you've had at least 2 cups of tea or 2 cups of coffee in the morning. I have my beautiful granddaughter staying with us this weekend, and yeah, the lights were on at 6:30 this morning, and we were up and out. No tea, no coffee, no juice, no nothing. Off we go. So by about 6:30 tonight, myself and Gav will be asleep on the sofa. No, we won't. I'll still be playing at 6, I promise. But you know what? Kids are like dynamos. They have a little rest, then they go again. Us oldies, we sit in the chair, we fall asleep. A couple of hours later, we think, ah, I can't be bothered. But kids, they're at a whole different level. Maybe she should take over from me. Classic Collins and Collins, top of the

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Member up, come in. They're a friendly bunch, I've got to tell you. Also, you can get hold of me for private chat, DJ Sarah J or Sarah Jane Rundle on Facebook. Easy, easy, easy. If you know me personally, send me a WhatsApp message. No heckling, please, retired raver. He's normally my one that does it. He's done it for years now while I've been on radio. And yeah, so just behave yourself, okay? Because you can get barred. Haven't played this in an age. Touch of Johnny Bristol.

Classic all the way. Love no longer has a hold on me, Mr. Johnny Bristol. Let's see, well, I'm going to share some love after this next track. As DJs, we get sent tracks in from different producers and artists themselves. This one is no exception. Ray Caviano over in New York, thank you very much for sending it over to me. I absolutely love it. And it's by Norma Jean Wright, and it's called Ode to Disco. Have a listen.

nice, huh? Lots of references to great clubs that are no longer there in New York, to be fair, and also the people who bought the clubs. But thank you very much, Ray, for that. And yeah, I enjoyed that because it had a real good disco feel to it. And we might have some disco in hour two, maybe hour three. But after this one, I am going to definitely show you some love.

Got to say good afternoon to Roz Sherry, Tyler Walton, Brendan Fee, Trevor Archer, the lovely Tracy Thorpe, Andrew Egan, Emma Tedds, Tim and Jackie Williams, Angie and Jim, Karen and Michael Hayward, Steve Rogers, Diane Hawes, Lorraine and Steve Buchanan, Claude and Dolly Noble. Also to Diane Rogers, Judith Greaves, the lovely Marcia Hamilton, Paul and Jane over in Essex, Squirrely Mez and Kim Sherlock. A few more coming out the bag before the top of the first hour.

classic Shalamar, of course, and Make That Move. Well, I'm going to, with a bit more love. I'm going to say good afternoon to Patrick Cairns and the crew. Also to Roger and Shiona. To Matt and to Lisa. To Jeanette, to Woodham and Dodds. Andy Blues, my old mucker from work over in France. Alan Palmer, the lovely CJ and Wendy. Sheila Harris, our very own Martin G, G-Boy. Trevor Wander, good afternoon, sir. Kid Curry, Diane Creswell, Lisa Tilton, KTH. Let's have a look. Karen Boland over in Vancouver. LGG, Warren and Sharon, Patrick and Tracy, Randy and Jane, Pablo and Julie up north, up in Sheffield Way. Also the lovely Sally Ann, Nikki New, Michelle Browning Johnson, Tracy Roman. I don't think she's out of the UK this week, which is great. Also to Tony Farnham, and I'm going to give some love to our Across the Pond friends after this next track. Would help if I hit the button at the right time, would it not? Shows it's live.

Debbie and Nikki, Dave Gunningham. Also, got to say good evening to Frederick and Maria over in Florida, to Mikey Gonzalez in Tenerife, Aaron Miller over in Cali, Lorraine and Kathy over in New York, also to QBM in Atlanta, Lady D in Boston, and to the Vancouver Massive. Yes, to the Millions of Massive, good afternoon or good morning to you guys, just starting your day out over there. So if you want to shout, doesn't matter when it is during the show, can lock in the chatty box, all the W's, stompradio.com, or you can come on my Facebook, Sarah Jane Rundle or DJ Sarah J. Simple as that.

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0: the Salt Hill Dust Club on Saturday the 8th of August, 2pm till 8pm, because it's what Saturday afternoons were made for. We will see you there.
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3: 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We are back with a banger. 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

0: ones and twos. Scott James, Stevie Way Back When, Pete Collins, Gary Fish, and Tony Treble. 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August 30th, Monty's Bar, Hornchurch, Essex. 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

0: Soul Till Dusk Club on Saturday the 8th of August, 2 p.m. till 8 p.m. because it's what Saturday afternoons were made for. We will see you there.
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2: 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We will see you there.
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0: 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August 30th, Monty's Bar, Hornchurch, Essex. 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

classic Tina Marie, reblended by Oompa Loompa, and I Need Your Loving. Well, I do, 3 to 7pm, of course. Gonna let you know what's coming at you real soon for the rest of the evening. We're just gonna keep the good music coming, huh?

My time for this Saturday is just about up. Got to thank each and every one of you for your kind words and your company for the last 3 hours live here on Stomp Radio. The Hugalicious show is up at 7. I ask you one thing, come back and join me, same time, same place, next Saturday afternoon, 4 through till 7, here on Stomp Radio. Until then, I'm out of here. Mwah!

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2: 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Kilowatt Sound System presents What Now? 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This Saturday, the 18th of July, the House of Aura opens its doors at 58A Mitcham Road from 9:30pm till late. 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

0: 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And don't forget, earlier on in the day, from 12 till 5pm, Reggae on the Wharf brings sunshine vibes with reggae classics before Soulbox begins. 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
0: 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Oh, you've already put it on.
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Good morning, good morning, and welcome to the Nikki P Show, the early morning brekkie show right here on Stomp. You got me till 9 a.m. and I'm going to go over to the other deck because this one crackles when I talk. So I will get round to saying all the hellos, the chatty box crew, the crew on the outside who's lurking with their nice cuppers.

So we started with a loofah like we always do on the Nikki P Show. Ooh, yeah. And straight in with an Alexandra O'Neill. Good morning to Colin Riley. He's locked in on the outside with his cuppa. Good morning to you, sir. Hope you're well. Hey, hey, baby, along with Jackie and Grant from Hailing Highland. Yes, a good old Hailing Island. Good morning to you both. Hope you're both well with a nice cuppa, I hope. And to the Chatty Box crew, we've got Hazel. Good morning. She's been grooving from early morning, from about 6:30. She's been grooving with Summer J. good morning to Trevor Archer. Good morning to you. And good morning to Deborah Lucas, who's locked in on the outside, lurking there.

Baby Be Mine, Michael Jackson. Why not? I thought I'd try and wake you all up a little bit lively this morning. There's no sun peering through the window to wake you up. But personally, I'm welcoming the little bit cooler this morning, even if it's a bit hot in the bedroom, but it looks a little bit cooler outside, which is quite a welcoming feeling, actually. Now we're going to go straight in with a little bit of Teddy.

So Hazel says, I know you like to wake up with Luther, but she loves to wake up with Teddy. Yes, I do like Teddy, actually. So I might even play another one for you in the second hour, just for you. And you've had to go outdoor. I've just had to put my outdoor fridge's coat on for a couple of hours. A 70% chance of rain this morning. Yes, I think we can welcome a little bit of rain, though, can't we, this morning? And Trevor says, yes, rain forecast up here later too. But loving this beautiful weather. Yes, as long as it's not raining on our way to the boat, it can drizzle a bit while we're on the boat. Be a bit cooler. Because we've got the boating club today. So, yes, I don't want it to be too hot. Which, yes, we're welcoming the weather. We won't say no more. The poor little plants are all drizzling out saying, rain, rain, rain. A bit like Hazel when she hasn't had a drink for about a week. Gin, gin.

Good morning to Kevin Connolly, aka Mr. C. He's joined us in the chatty box, and you can join him after me at the top of the hour at 9 o'clock for the Alternative Citizen Soul Show. I'll have to say that really slowly, yes. So good morning to you, Mr. C. And Hazel, yes, you're right. A week, she says, since when have you known me to go that long without a gin? Yes, you're absolutely right, but I was just trying to get to the point where you get this little shriveling little flower wilting that's crying out for water. And I could just imagine you standing there going, I need some gin. How was the slushies yesterday? I heard you quite a few times having your slush, or was that Friday? I can't remember. Friday and Saturday were just rolling into one these days.

0: Yes, Hazel's been on the the slushies. Very dangerous. Peach snaps. Good morning to Chezzy P. Good to have your ears on an early morning Sunday. Yes, good morning to you. There was rain in Milton Keynes last night. If it helps with the weather watch. Yeah, it's all about the weather watch this morning. Yes. We'd just like to know what's happening out there in the world.
1: Answer that phone. She gotta be there. All the clubs are closed.
2: Who is this?
1: Hey, baby, this is me.
2: Don't you know what time it is?
1: Well, I want to talk
2: to you. I have to get up in the morning and go to work. Call me back tomorrow night.
1: Damn, it's cold.

Bobby might bring Tony Erdman out, get him out of his bed. Good morning, Tony. In between. She did too. And Mr. C's obviously enjoying a bit of Bobby as well. Yes, he's one of our favourites, isn't he, on the stomp?

Tony's got to be up nice and early because he's on the boat later, so he's got to get up, do his hair, put his makeup on, get his grad rags ready. See you later, Tony.

We have to say good morning to Karen Gillam. Good morning to you, my lovely. She says, I'm up way too early for a boat day. Good morning from her and the kittens. Good morning to the kiddywinks. Good morning, good morning. And Hazel's, she's posted me a picture of a, it looks like herbal tea or a peach tea or something. She said, usually I post gin or slushies, but now she's got a tea, yes. So good morning to you again. Lynn Callison, good morning to you. Looking forward to seeing you later on the boat. So good morning to you and to Graham, of course. Hope you're both well. And yes, we'll have a little boogie on the boat later. Oh, good morning to Kev Parkinson. Good morning to you. Great show yesterday as you covered for Sarah J. We had you on the way down listening to you on, yeah, in the car. So we got to listen to half the show and we did enjoy it. So thank you very much. And something coming up for you in a minute, as you know.

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1: This is Your Love, Norman Connors.
2: You're not thinking of the love.
1: Kev P's enjoying that one. He was driving down to Hitchin for what would have been Jamie's 18th birthday, heavenly birthday. So we was in the car going down the M1, M25, all those kind of roads. And he was playing all my favourites. And then Collins and Collins come on and Scott was going, tune, tune. And we actually got outside the house and we thought, should we just sit in the car and sort of listen to the tunes? Because we knew they wouldn't be playing our kind of tunes. As such, well, it was for an 18th, so yes, we just sort of sat there and then gradually got out of the car, is what I could say. But yeah, no, good show, and thank you for covering yesterday, Kev. Much appreciated.

Good morning to Pamela Britton. Good morning to you. She says, oh, time for coffee. Yeah, looking forward to seeing you later on the boat. Took me away. And don't be late, anybody. Because I'm sticking wristbands on you all. Took me away. Good morning to Pamela John. Good morning to you.

say a huge, got royalty in today. Yes, a huge good morning to Mr. Lou Dias. Good morning to you. It's a rare opportunity he gets to tune in because he's a very busy man, you know. He's travelling home from working in the Tour de France in the Alps. I bet that was nice though, wasn't it? Nice scenery up, apart from all the lycra that you've seen. He reckons he's seen enough of lycra to see him a lifetime. But the scenery must have been really nice, apart from that, of course. But have a safe journey home, and hope we see you soon. We're going to squeeze a snippet of this one before we go over to the ads.

0: So before we crash into the ads, very quickly, we have to say a big pre-happy birthday to Stomp's very own Kev P. Yes, it's his birthday on Tuesday. And I'm obviously not on air on Tuesday, so, yes, you know, just the vocals. Happy pre-birthday to you. Happy pre-birthday to you. Happy pre-birthday to Mr. Kev P. Happy birthday to you.
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0: the Salthill Dust Club on Saturday the 8th of August, 2pm till 8pm, because it's what Saturday afternoons were made for. We will see you there.
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0: Hey, this is Sean Scoffrey. And when I wake up in the morning, I like to chill out with Nikki P on stompradio.com. On my Sunday morning,
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2: 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You're listening to Nikki P on Stomp Radio.

Welcome back to the second hour. Nikki P till 9. So, Kev Parkinson's got a smile on his face. I'll put a smile on his face. He says he's never had happy birthday sung to him on the radio before. Well, stick around on a Nikki P show. Oh, seriously, I hope you have a lovely birthday on Tuesday. Even though as we get older, we like to forget about our birthdays, but we've got to embrace it, haven't we? Have a lovely day. Do what you want to do. Yes. Happy birthday, Kev. Good morning to Marcia Hamilton and to Mike, of course. Good morning to you both. And yes, see you both later on the boat. And they're bringing some guests. But she won't tell me who. Let me know. I want to know. Because, as you all know, I am nosy, yes. And it may be cooler outside, but it's definitely hot in the bedroom.

Good morning to Carol BT. And thanks for the message, Kev. I'll get Scott to check that out for me. So, Scott, if you could come into the studio, please. Pronto.

And that, of course, is Freddie Jackson with Main Course. Yes, I do like me Freddie Jackson as well. I come across that track and I thought, oh, I like that one. And I can't remember if I said good morning to Carol BT, but you can have another one because you're extra special. So, good morning to Carol BT. And hopefully you're all fine and dandy, as they say. Yes.

Heaven Sent You, Stanley Clark. And Trevor Archer, see him play this live years ago. I bet that was good. I like that one. That's why I had to do a rewind on that one. Hopefully we're sounding okay now. And hopefully you've all had your hydration break.

Good morning to Mark Hendry. He woke up late today, so no gym for him, I bet. Good morning to Julie Gauntlet. Good morning to you, my lovely. Looking forward to see you on the boat later.

Eugene Wilde, Gotta Get You Home Tonight. That'd be Scott saying that to me tonight on the way home from the boat after I've had a few beverages or six or seven. Because we're on the tube today. We're not driving, we're on the tube. So if you are going to the boating club today, expect a few delays because the embankment is closed. We've got a triathlon going on today. So there's only one word to describe it, carnage. But us girls get to see a little bit of lycra, just like Lou Dias did.

Good morning to Jen, C and to Phil, of course. Jen's only just woken up because Phil was chasing a spider around at midnight. It was huge. It was huge, humongous. So she couldn't sleep. It's probably one of those when you're sleeping and you feel like you've got something on your face, it's probably just run across your face. Morning, Jane. Sorry, I shouldn't laugh, should I? I have it as well, but it wasn't last night, but a few nights ago, last week, was it? I can't remember now, but if there's any mosquitoes in the room, and it doesn't matter what time it is, and it doesn't matter what time I've got to get up in the morning, that light's going on, and there's Scott trying to squat the gnats. Yes. He goes, there's a mosquito in here. And through one eye, I want to say, I really don't care. Just turn the light off. I need to be up in a couple of hours. But no, he's like Spider-Man all over the bedroom trying to get the gnats. So for all you Teddy P fans, there's another one of Teddy P. Good morning, Graham Parker. Yes, looking forward to seeing you later.

So Jen was enjoying the story of the Nets. 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I actually never thought we could get in so many different positions getting the Nets and move so fast. And I have to say, you thought it was a mouse. It was just a little spider. Come and Phil, let us know how big that little tiny spider was. Was it a little money spider? She got a bit confused. Yes, we're having a bit of double of Bobby as well this morning.

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They catch anything and keep them alive. It's amazing. Now, why would you want to keep a gnat alive? They're evil. I've got about probably 4 marks on my leg that where I've been bit, and they've left scars. Yes, my left leg is full of scars. Every time I come home from work, Scott goes, why have you got to do that leg again? I know. Right, we're going to change the tunage up a little bit. This is one I wanted to play because I like it.

0: from me. I'm going to go out with one more before we crash into the ads a little bit late, maybe. But it's only the ads. We don't care, do we? But well, no, we'll crash into the ads straight after the next track. Thanks for all your ears this morning. Much appreciated on a very early Sunday morning. Apart from Jan, of course. No, I can't stay on a little bit longer. I've got to be somewhere. And Mr. C is coming up after the ads at the top of the hour. If you're on the boat later, I'll see you all later. Don't be late.
1: Love has found its way in our hearts today, yeah.
0: And don't forget, the embankment is closed, so take care in your journey. Give yourself plenty of time. Big love to you all. I'll catch you all next Thursday, 2 till 4, and catch Scott next Saturday, 9 till 11.
1: There's nothing, nothing that can go.
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0: 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And don't forget, earlier on in the day, from 12 till 5 p.m., Reggae on the Wharf brings sunshine vibes with reggae classics before Soulbox begins. 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
4: Around the world.

Well, good morning. First off, thanks to Nikki P. for 2 hours of great music. And enjoy yourself on the boat today. Morning to the chat box. Morning to me Facebookers. Individual shouts to

and all the usual bits and pieces today. Got a track from the new Scrimshire album. Very nice album it is. But we kick off with two in a row from the man.

Morning to Trevor Archer, Hazel, Jan and Phil C, and their spider.

play on Kazram. John and Tony Moores. And happy birthday for in the week, John. Hope Tony sport you rotten.

Mr. C5. Who do you love? And before that, we had Music is the Key.

Morning to Dawn, Ella and Cole. And not forgetting Dana. And of course, Missy. This is Piers Kerwan.

had the boldest plans, but these days I settle for just holding hands, unrelenting tension. These past years had a foul appetite, no stars in the skies, just bright satellites with misleading constellations. Yet through the tribulation, found a space in the equation. With brethren and fam, I found my place in the grand sum. These last years have been trenches, everybody's been soldiers. The blues have been bold, so the joy must be bolder. I've got hope to see this over, good times coming in the rota.

I love when a brilliant new album pops into my inbox, bringing our light to every corner. The man Scrimshire, what an album. Be more to come from that, for sure. And before that we had Nathan Haynes and On and On.

on it to track T. This is Masters at Work, Brian Jackson. Track called Moonshine. Well, when we return on the other side, we're going to get soulful in a housey type of way. But taking us up to the ad breaks, going to send this one out to Dawn, Ella, and Cole, and Dana. Played the cover a few weeks back. Now going to play the original.

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Parabens. See you on the other side.

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0: the Salthill Dust Club on Saturday the 8th of August, 2pm till 8pm, because it's what Saturday afternoons were made for. We will see you there.
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0: ones and twos. 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August 30th, Monty's Bar, Hornchurch, Essex. 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

Lost on IO, Omar, Lamar, and the Gospel House Choir. Nights like this will come in soon. The Stomp Radio Golf Day over there at Risebridge. The golfers are ready. The DJs are ready. The barbecue's ready. Looking forward to seeing some of you there.

Friday, the 7th of August. I'm even going to twist Nikki P's arm to play a few tunes.

Time for Mr. C's Tough Tune of the Week. Again, it's Detroit Rising with Crackers At in the mix. Track called Good Vibrations, which is what Stomp gives you. Good Vibrations.

send this one out to Dom and Clay on Kazram. Glenn Underground with a wonderful vocal talents of Swalo. I Am Not In Love. On into Philly Phil.

Well, I'd like to thank you all, however you've listened today. Let me give you the schedule for the rest of the day. Coming next, Maria G. 1 till 3, Don G. 3 till 5, Andy Furno. 5 till 9, the Green Brothers. Which is 5 till 7, Simon Green. And 7 till 9, Martin Green. Sitting in for Kev Edwards. 9 to 11, Andy Wald. Sitting in for Colin Parnell with the Sunday Jazz Monthly. 11 till 1, Lady TLC. And ending off proceedings, Angela Angel Life.

Well, enjoy the rest of your day. Have a fantastic week. I believe we've got another heat wave, apparently. They call them heat waves now. I call it summer.

Sandra's back in the chair next week. I'll see you the week after. I'm going to leave you today with a cover by the Groove Assassin and Tashita Demore. And it's their cover version of Southern Freeze. So that's just time for them immortal words. Toodle pip. And see ya. Until the next time.

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2: 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The House of Aura, 58A Mitcham Road, London SW17. 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
4: Around the world, 24 hours a day.

If you've just joined, you are listening to the Six Smith Sessions live here in London Town. Welcome one and all. Andrew Pamphlet, I love you. I know you're listening. This is for you. This all.

firm 6MS favourite. Always played at our live events back in the day. Odyssey, 1977, Native New Yorker. Andrew, that was for you, baby.

This track makes me so happy. Diodato, 1980, from the Night Cruiser album. Now, I didn't know this, but he did the production work for Calling the Gang, 1979 to 1982. Now that I didn't know. We don't just play music, we educate you too.

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This could be one of them. Universal Robot Band. That's what it's called. Dance and shake your tambourine. 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

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Hope your back's okay. Huge love to my twin sister, Tiny Tina. She's been gigging all weekend. Love you, darling. David Cooper, my best friend, teacher, mentor, LA teach. I'm so glad that your brain cells, they still work. The only thing, they still work. Huge love, as always, to Andrew Pamphlet. Morning, darling. 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Colin Riley. Hazel, hello, sweetheart. Love to you and your mum. Daz and Izzy, our chums from Chelsea. Andy M and Mrs. Manston, lovely truck tea. Victor, Sir Lance, I'm curtsying. Beverly mentioned miners, hello baby, nice and

Mr. Cinzano, Angie and Sherry, you've got your gig today, haven't you? Sunday Soul Blessings in Chelmsford. It's going to be rammed. Such a cooler Sunday. It's going to be wonderful. Have a good gig today. Love to you, Jerry.

Gary Lucas, Dance Land. The backing vocalist, the band, Lakeside. There you go. The groove in this is gorgeous.

Andrew Pamphlet. You know how much I love you. This is for you, darling. When and Andrew, you've got two songs today. What's going on? I love you more. Turn this up. Listen to the 6 minutes sessions here on a bright, sunny, cool at London Town.

Huge loves going out to Phil from Rio, darling, safe journey. Sending you lots of love. Thank you for listening. Love to you and Jefferson.

Lex Hood on my way up the road. Are you still in Dublin? Let me check. I think you are. Hello, darling. My other listeners, Richard Walker, I know you're on the outside. Paul Hunt. Lovely Leslie, Gabriel, and Ian Nisbet. Can't read my own handwriting. Hello, boys. And Patricia, and Mrs. Nisbet. Liz and Joyce, sending lots of love. Deborah Marie Wallace, and Nico Mary from Stokey. Hello, Yuslot. Mixed Club buddies, Salim, bonjour. Ian Larry Leggett, Phil Times Five, Anne Maloshi, and Terry Thomas, and Christian and his beautiful.

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Mark from Australia. Phil and Jefferson again from Rio. Feel safe journey, my darling. David Courtney, your very pretty family in Germany. Disco Never Die, Italy. The Fletcher family in Madeira. Jonathan, I need to reply to your message.

just this show, but David's show on a Friday night, midnight till 2 a.m. and the original Six Mess sessions on a Saturday with David, JJ and Andrew on rotation.

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1: Don't you like it?
0: Let's do it. I should have time to squeeze in one more before we reach the top of the hour. You're listening to the Sixth Message here in London. Let me just mention Six Minute Steps. We have

Let me draw you to The Time Machine 28 by RJJ. 2 hours and just 2 hours, 40 minutes of genius, geniusness. Some gorgeous stuff on there. Very JJ, very clever. Give it a listen while you're at work. In your headphones. Just in case. Time for one more than the top of the hour. You're listening to The Six Mess Sessions.

0: 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We will be right back with more Unplaylisted Music right after this.
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0: the Salthill Dust Club on Saturday, the 8th of August, 2 p.m. till 8 p.m. because it's what Saturday afternoons were made for. We will see you there.
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0: Ones and Twos, Scott James, Stevie Way Back When, Pete Collins, Gary Fish, and Tony Treble. 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
1: 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Grab those Daz and Izzy disco slippers out of the freezer. They should be out already. I'm starting off with this. AC Soul Symphony. By my Dave Lee. God, I love it. This is called Trade Winds. And it's the Ray Mang remix. Turn this

Dave's down for another all night long at the Loft, Night Health Loft on the 7th. Oh, I've missed it. Oh, no, I haven't. 7th of August. I'm coming to find you, Dave. I'm going to get my

So that was Metamorphosis from the Metamorphosis album Tradeway Wind by David Lee. In the background, say song. This is called The Truth. You're listening to the 6 minute sessions here in London town. Oh. Happy Sunday.

Martin. And Fiona, I'm going to give love as well to Paul and Suzanne. Hello, guys. Hello, guys. I couldn't even speak. Hello, babies. How are you both? It's been a long time. Hope you're well. Hope you're enjoying the show as well.

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Midnight to 2 a.m. It's so good. He treats you right.

This track makes me so happy. Babes, don't make me wait. Miss Fly and David Bailey. It's got such a gorgeous groove on it. And Miss Fly's voice. Oh.

did you figure it out? If Jez was here, he would have got in the first bar. God, I miss his name on this chat board. Sample, Crown Heart's Affair, Say a Prayer for Two.

If you're new to Six Moonsteps, we have three shows: Friday night, midnight to 2 a.m. with David Cooper and his 6MS late night house sessions. The original 6MS show on a Saturday, 11 to 1, with David, JJ, and Andrew on rotation, and this show on a Sunday. 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

That last track was Kay Elsie featuring Ash Lauren, called Underground and Black. 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

me talk to you about me. Liquid Spirit goes over the 11th to the 15th of September on the beautiful island of Gozo. This year's theme, Legacy in Love.

love him. And Ronnie Harrell. David Bailey. Martin Lodge. The Saturday Soul Affair boys, CJ and Steve. Terry Jones and me and other wonderful DJs. 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

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I've got 10 minutes left before Don G's on up after me.

So from that to this, my little brother, young Paul's a Julian, Harvey Mason, with some Say It Again, turn this up.

beautifully done, Julianne, beautifully done. You can find the original on his 1979 Groove and You album, Harvey Mason. This is Julianne's edit, beautiful.

We are fastly approaching the top of the hour. Stay tuned for Don G. I'm going to say goodbye now. Whatever you do, have a wonderful Sunday. Eat something delicious. Go out for a big felt walk. Watch a black and white movie. Get yourself ready for the week. Dave is back in the hot seat on Friday night, midnight till 2 a.m. Andrew's back in the hot seat on Saturday, 11 till 1, and then I'm back next Sunday. Have a good day. Big love to everyone on the inside and the outside. Thank you. 6 Minute Steps, love you. See you next week.

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0: 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The House of Aura, 58A, Mitcham Road, London SW17. 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

0: 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And don't forget, earlier on in the day from 12 till 5pm, Reggae on the Wharf brings sunshine vibes with reggae classics before Soulbox begins. 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
1: Dunetta, just a sound on your stereo. There is nothing wrong with your set. I will control what you hear and feel. 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The jungle where the hunter is often captured by the game. This is a city, and you are there.

0: 1981, the album Ritz. Lee Ritner. Countdown, and of course, Captain Fingers. And starting off, the wonderful Tina Marie. And Ooh La La La. 2 hours of Marie. What more can I say? Now you have me.
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Shouts going to Colin Taylor, Paul Abbott, John Mosey, and Mum Angela and Alton in Florida, Mark Hendry, Sharon Lockhart, Bob Jeffries, Martin Gray, James Barker, Paul London, and Neville Fowler. How are you doing? One of the bands behind a lot of Jermaine Jackson stuff on Motown. This is Switch.

0: Neil and Anita Benwell, Denise Draper, Neville Paul, Lucy Bateman, and Joy Foreman. 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

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The album Feel Me. This is Cameo.

0: so many tracks on it, but I keep playing this one. Shouts to Julian, Michel, Malfa, Tracy Wisher, Carlin Graham, Beb Dobby, Peter Langford, Debbie Chandler, Sharon Lockhart, Pat Leslie, Jackie Noble, Paula Keating,
1: Emmy Lane Most, how are you doing?
0: Don G in the afternoon, all the way till 3.
1: Making your daydream real.

7-inch on Lion Records. I never had you in the home, but I had you in the blind. Two great sides. We are We the People, making my daydream real. It's all about 7-inch reissues. Well, have you noticed how much they cost? 7-inch, about £13. And I thought, really? 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

Ian Sharon and Bobby Irons, plus Danny, Deborah Ashby, Deb and Paul Godwin, Craigie Moore, the Tipsy Ladies, Shona Janine, Jenny and Lisa,

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2: 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Really dropped him for the real thing. This is Delegation.

appearing at the Soul Disciples Weekender on the 9th till the 12th of October. 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You're going to miss something big. 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

0: 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We will be right back with more Unplaylisted Music right after this.
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0: the Salt Hill Dust Club on Saturday the 8th of August, 2pm till 8pm, because it's what Saturday afternoons were made for. We will see you there.
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3: Soul Odyssey returns on Sunday the 30th of August. We are back with a banger. It all takes place at Monty's Bar, 155A, Billet

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Chaka Khan from the album What You Gonna Do For Me, and We Got Each Other. Here's something that I looked and looked and looked and finally found it. Only available in Japan. 7-inch. Martha Wash, Just a Little Love.

War and Mickey Calvin, called Ghetto World, off an album called Dope AFX Volume 1. Minutes to go, let's go back. Have a sing song.

Shouts going to Kevin Walter, Ricky Jarvis, Graham Pickett, Barry Thomas, Julia Bunton, Don Seasby, and Shower, Suzanne Warren. Jazz. All platinum sound.

0: 1975. Let's go out to Flumpet. They need it out there. Shouts to Donna Chapman, Colin Reed, Sarah Guyton, Tracy Roman, Michael Glico, Lily McSweeney, Hazel Grace, Deborah McColgan, TK Maxx, Carmel Millington, Peter Streams, and Amy Cakes.
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0: Roger Troutman, production.

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Zinc Street level and moving straight on to BB&Q. Thanks for the years for the last 2 hours. Andy up next. I'll catch you next week, same place, same time.

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0: 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The House of Aura, 58A, Mitcham Road, London SW17. The monthly party kicks off properly, but this is your first taste of summer. The House of Aura, Tooting, don't sleep on it.
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2: 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That's Soul Jerk Sundays on the third Sunday of the month, running through the summer. Come chill in our beer garden. We will see you there.
3: Soul Odyssey returns on Sunday the 30th of August. We are back with a banger. It all takes place at Monty's

0: 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August 30th, Monty's Bar, Hornchurch, Essex. Don't miss it.
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So good afternoon, Stompers, and welcome to Grooving on a Sunday Afternoon with myself, Andy Furno, here on the Mighty Stomp Radio. Before we go any further, let's say a huge thanks to the wonderful Don G for the last 2 hours of music on Stomp. Opening the show this afternoon with an absolute belter from Jaheim, Put That Woman First.

so much soul in his voice. There's a place on my show for you, Mr. Teddy Swims. Wicked tune, 911. So here we are, grooving on a Sunday afternoon. What's it all about? First half of the show could be anything from modern soul, neo soul, new soul, R&B, anything like that. Just ease you in. Second half of the show is the features and the classics. It's a nice listen. Why don't you stay with me?

What an artist. Love his voice. Love his music. Lucas Seto on Stomp Radio. What an artist. Love his voice.

sometimes think that that song was made for a soulful Sunday afternoon, but I reckon it would sound good on any damn day. October London, what an artist.

0: sound of Natasha Watts on Stomp Radio, I can assure you that she is more beautiful in the flesh than any picture you've ever seen of her. Wonderful woman. Wonderful woman. Ladies and gents, we are grooving on a Sunday afternoon.
1: Tonight's the night. Oh, the time is right. Tonight's the night. The time is right.

Oh, yes, please. Soulful selections for your Sunday afternoon. Sound of Sean Oliver. Do love that tune. And the thing is with this next tune, I play it way too much. But it's only because I like it. Sound of Beverly Brown.

sound of the Dryzerbone Soul Family, New York City Nights. This next tune will take me up to the ads. I'll see you on the other side with this week's Reggae Track of the Week.

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0: the Salt Hill Dust Club on Saturday the 8th of August, 2pm till 8pm, because it's what Saturday afternoons were made for. We will see you there.
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0: 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That's Soul Jerk Sundays on the third Sunday of the month, running through the summer. Come chill in our beer garden. We will see you there.
1: Soul Odyssey returns on Sunday the 30th of August. We are back with a banger. It all takes place at Monty's Bar, 155A, Billet.

0: ones and twos. Scott James, Stevie Wayback When, Pete Collins, Gary Fish and Tony Treble. 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August 30th, Monty's Bar, Hornchurch, Essex. Don't miss it.
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2: 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Lock in for the musical journey. Let's go. Let's go. Let's go.

So welcome back to the second half of the show, the second hour of the show. We always come back with the reggae track of the week. Why did I choose that one this week? Amy Winehouse. Do you know that she passed on the 23rd of July, 2011? That means this year it's 15 years since she passed. And there was a lot of stuff this week because it was the anniversary. And I heard that song and I thought, do you know what? That's never been the reggae track of the week. So this week it was. We move on to the Nicky P. Luther Vandross track of the week, sponsored by TK Maxx. My friends, this is a belter.

do say it fairly regular. You just have to let it wash all over you. The man with the velvet voice, the Nicky P, Luther Vandross track of the week, sponsored by TK Maxx. Love won't let me wait. Will I play a better song than that before the end of the show? Don't know. Let's move on to this week's instrumental. Sometimes I say this as well. A lot of the time when I'm getting ready for work, I just listen to smooth jazz just on the old Alexa. And plays loads of stuff that I love. And Joyce Cooling is one of the artists that I love.

absolute class. This week's instrumental track from Joyce Cooling. Imagine that. Imagine that, eh? Great tune. We move on to probably my favourite section of the show, the way back when, stepping into yesteryear, looking at some of those wonderful old recordings, both male and female vocalists, some of the old groups, some of the old bands. But I always love this section of the programme. Sometimes the recording is a little bit old and I have to try and bump it up a little bit, but you've got to kind of, oh, I don't know, worship its glory. Anyway, this week is one of my favourite male vocalists of all time.

I don't mind admitting I'm a little bit in love with his voice. Mr. Sam Cooke, Desire Me, this week's Way Back When, Stepping Into Yesteryear. Should this be the very first time you've ever caught Grooving on a Sunday afternoon on the Mighty Stomp Radio with myself, Andy Furno, this is what I do in the second half of the show. I do the features, and there's been four, and then I do the classics. Now, when I say classics, do you get more classic than this?

knocking out the classics this afternoon. Stephanie Mills. And why don't we go from one Queen to another?

Such a wonderful voice. Phyllis Hyman on Stomp Radio. All of my friends out there in Radio Land, we are grooving on a Sunday afternoon.

That is quality with a capital Q. God, dear. What a tune, every little bit. Grooving on a Sunday afternoon, right here, right now on Stomp Radio. And you know, sometimes when you're in a mood for a tune, it doesn't have to be breakneck speed, but you know it's going to make you move to the groove.

it's all right. I'm paying attention. I'm definitely paying attention, but I didn't realise that tune was going to fade as quickly as it did. I was getting the next one ready. Ladies and gents, if we are concentrating on classics, I'm entitled to play this song. I've never played this on Stomp Radio before, but I love this song, and I do feel it's a classic. Please enjoy. It's the fun.

0: 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Ladies and gents, thank you for your company this afternoon. 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

0: Don't touch that dial. 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

0: 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The House of Aura, 58A Mitcham Road, London SW17. 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
1: Good afternoon and welcome to Good Life with me, Simon Green. 2 weeks since the last one, I don't think we've seen any rain, have we? Many thanks to Andy for his show, as ever, excellent. We're going to ease you into this afternoon.

0: Viola Wills, Dare to Dream. Going to keep the tempo down, something a little bit more commercial, a little bit more mainstream.
1: This has got to be the saddest day of my life. I called you here today for a bit of bad news. I won't be able to see you anymore because of my obligations and the ties that you have. We've been meeting here every day, and since this is our last day together, I want to hold you just one more time. When you turn and walk away, don't look back. I want to remember you just like this. Let's just kiss and say goodbye.

Donny Hathaway, Love, Love, Love, an absolute classic. And that might not be the only Donny Hathaway track you hear through the next, well, until 7 o'clock. Jalen Gonder's new album, and we've been playing a track from it for the last, well, every show I've had since I got it. So we're not going to change that.

Jaylen and Gonda, Anyone in Love. Time for a few shouts, I think. A shout to, let me see, Natty Martin, to Sonia Russon, Just Be With Me, to Darren Barrett, how are you, Darren, my friend, to Becky Dale, Spud Taylor, Simon Thornton, a good friend of the show, and also to John Nielsen, and also to Carol and Andy Bryant, two of my favourite people in the whole wide world. This is The Sacred Souls.

That's Creations and Keep Dancing. I don't play that nearly as often as I should do. Really like that track. I wouldn't bother with trying to put it in a genre, disco, boogie, who knows, whatever it is. Anyway, a few shouts from the shout box, which is at www.stompradio.com. Please go there if you want to send me a message. I've got a shout out to Patchy. Good to have you here. Good to know you're listening, my friend. Dave Johnson's listening, and so is Hazel. Hazel, I hope you're well, my lovely. We'll carry on. We're playing into this groove, but we're going to go deep very, very soon.

Chemise, She Can't Love You. So let's have some deep soul. What does deep soul mean to me? Well, back in the late 80s, early 90s, when people were buying lots of new modern soul, or not necessarily new, but songs that were being played on the modern scene, I was buying a lot of deep soul for some reason. And I think I got into that really through listening to ZZ Hill back in the mid 80s. And it's sort of something that's always piqued my curiosity. And then what happened next? Well, Voices magazine, Voices from the Shadows, did a feature called Old and Deep, and I started investigating some of those tunes and found them so seriously seriously soulful, I suppose. And so I moved on my collection from then. Unfortunately, I sold a lot when I fell on hard times a few years ago, but you know, you can always find them. And I'm just going to play two or three in a row here, and this one's from Benny King.

Benny King, You're Stepping On My Heart, Tearing My World Apart. This next one's got a little bit of snap, crackle and pop going on, but I think it only adds to the flavour, really.

Well, how badly did I get that one wrong? We'll try again at the proper speed. Debbie Taylor.

Oh my word. Second track from Donny Hathaway. When he sings I'm only flesh and blood, if the hairs on the back of your neck don't stick up, well, I mean, it's just amazing. I'm going to play this one now from Prince Philip Mitchell up to the sponsors ads at 6 o'clock.

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0: the Salt Hill Dust Club on Saturday the 8th of August, 2 p.m. till 8 p.m. because it's what Saturday afternoons were made for. We will see you there.
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2: 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We will see you there.
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0: ones and twos. Scott James, Stevie Way Back When, Pete Collins, Gary Fish, and Tony Treble. 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August 30th, Monty's Bar, Hornchurch, Essex. 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

Margie Joseph, classic Come On Back To Me Lover. And before that, you heard the Cornelius Brothers and Sister Rose. If you can't keep up with the tracks I'm playing, there will be a podcast available on Facebook probably tomorrow lunchtime-ish, maybe the afternoon, along with a full playlist of everything that you've heard today.

Impulse, and I really love you. A few more shouts. A shout out to Robert Wells and to Claire Beverly. Thank you for listening. To Kevin Stevens, to Stuart Bartram, and to Sam Bartram. Sam, I hope you enjoyed your day at Latitude and came back suitably refreshed. Fran O'Donnell, to Gary Walden and to Don Ansell, both from this station, and to Suzanne Beck and Martin Brotherton.

Carl Carlton, You Can't Stop a Man in Love. Also, of course, by Reuben Howell. And they sit cheek by jowl in my record box. I never know which one to play, but I think I probably prefer Carl, the one you just heard. So anyway, that's just a personal preference, of course. Just let you know what's coming up after me this evening. Martin Green, G-Boy, is in between 7 till 9 p.m. instead of Kev Edwards, who needs to be doing this Smooth and Mellow show, which if you've heard him in previous weeks, you'll know he's very, very good at. Andy Ward is doing the Jazz Monthly instead of Colin tonight between 9 and 11. So all our jazz DJs on Stomp are really good, and they really are. It's like a complete education. It's like going back to school, listening to some of that stuff. I always think jazz is a bit like, philosophy, for instance. It's dangerous to know just a little bit, and I don't know a lot, but I know enough to get by. 11 till 1, Lady TLC, and 1 till 3 is Angela Angel Life. Half an hour left from me, so let's get cracking with some more tunes.

T.D. Warwick, Where Is That Rainbow? And this tune is from our very good friend of the show, Dave Weldine from Soul Junction Records, who has recently released this, and this is a 5 special, The More I Get to Know You, and it's an unreleased longer version.

Yeah, like that long version, that breaking it. Very, very, very nice indeed. Shout out to Dave Johnson, who's enjoying this at the moment. Thanks, Dave. This is one of my favourite modern soul tracks of all time.

They don't come much better than that. Bobby Hutchins, I Did It Again. It's, you know, not Silly Price. I mean, it costs a couple of quid, but it's not out of reach for most people who are collectors anyway. Big shout out to G-Boy. He's joined us in the show, in the showroom, showbox. And as I said earlier, he'll be joining us at just after seven to do the Smooth and Mellow show in place of Kev Edwards. David Miller listening in the garden. I'm pleased to know that you're enjoying the tunes.

Will Hatcher, you haven't seen nothing yet. Thanks ever so much for the feedback I've had for today's show. It's all been brilliant. I mean, not all, you know, it's great. It makes it all worthwhile. So thank you for that. Those who've sent me personal messages and those who've mentioned me elsewhere. Thanks very much. I've probably got two tunes left now before I finish, but I'll be back in a fortnight. This is Betty Swan and Sam Dees.

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0: 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Call 07850 435 795. And don't forget, earlier on in the day, from 12 till 5pm, Reggae on the Wharf brings sunshine vibes with reggae classics before Soulbox begins. And every Sunday thereafter, Soulbox, Sunday 9th of August, Amazing Grace, Canary Wharf.
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0: Well, good evening, everyone.
1: Yeah, it's Sunday night. It is just on 7 o'clock, 7.05, and it is indeed the Smooth and Mellow Show. So, yeah, I'm sitting in for Sir Kev Edwards. I think he's on the boat with a load of other DJs having a really nice time and enjoying the weather. Now, before we do anything else, I have to say a massive, massive thank you to Mr. Simon Bethnal Green. Absolute quality, as we all expect. He's absolutely superb. So a great 2 hours. Thanks, mate. Okay, I'm just going to entertain you for a couple of hours with some nice chilled out, laid back grooves. And we're going to kick off with something that's fairly new to me. This is Alex Isley, Masigo and Jack Dine. And the track is called Good and Plenty. So let's get on with it then, eh? It's Sunday Night Smooth and Mellow.

that is Brandy, Tamia, Gladys Knight and Chaka Khan. Missing You, that's their latest track. So, yes, and it's very nice. Now, I'd say some very good evenings. So, let's start at the top. Here we go. A very good evening to Hazel and Lydia. Hope you are well. Good evening to Apache down on the south coast. Good evening to Dave and Mel listening in the garden. It's still nice and warm out there. A very, very good evening to the Bushels. Yes, Dave, Claire and Charlie. And Charlie, yes, sending our best wishes, mate. You've not been well, so get well soon, Charlie boy. Yes. And a very, very good evening to Natalie, Andy, Matthew and Jess. Right, let's carry on with the tunes. What we're going to do now, because I am going all over the place tonight, because I can. Gary Taylor, In and Out of Love. Here we go.

superb time in the sunshine. And a very good evening to my mum. And earlier today, I went to a racetrack, Everyman Racing, at Saffron Walden, at the Carver Barracks. And there I am, wearing my Stomp Radio t-shirt, ready to jump into a Ferrari and do some laps, which I have to say was very, very good. And one of the instructors bowls up, and he is indeed an Essex soul boy, an old Essex soul boy, who listens to all of the soul music stations out there. We had a little chat as I was driving around as fast as I could. So I want to say a very good evening to Paul from Everyman Racing. And it was an excellent, excellent, minutes go when you're hurtling around the track. But it's great. And I did a Lamborghini after that, and that was also great. So, a good day, and thankfully, it didn't rain. I'm going to move on a bit. Midnight Star now, love song.

0: from 1985.
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0: 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How old was I? Yeah, 25 years old when that came out. 15 years old. Yes, 15. Yes. Good grief. Make you feel old now, doesn't it? But it's still an absolutely timeless, timeless track. Yes, I love playing that. A bit smooth and mellow. I'm getting a bit more up to date now because this is from his Funk and Soul album. This is Cut Davis, who is alone in the night.

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I shall be, straight after the show, I'll be feeding myself, most definitely. But, that does look good, Hazel. Now, I'm going to go a bit off-piste because I've got a few tracks that are a little bit off-piste, but I like to do things differently. So here is Amy Winehouse.

That is the songstress herself. Yeah, you're not doing the Smooth and Mellow show without a bit of Anita Baker, as far as I'm concerned. That's Will You Be Mine. I have to say some more good evenings. Yes, good evening to Stomp's very own, yes, the one and only Graham Grumpy Brown. He's lurking. And a very, very good evening to the wonderful Angie Wilmot, Angie Cakes. And those cakes are the absolute oh, they're lovely. That's all I can say. Get ordering. So, yes, good evening to Angie, who's in the garden with one of her friends and enjoying the rest of the nice weather for the weekend. And why not? Here's something a little bit different.

those the wonderful vocals of Nicole Henry, and that features Gregor Moret, Pete Wallace, Eric England and David Chiverton. What a nice version that is. There you go. Right, I want to say some more good evenings, and then I was just about to do it, and then my phone shut down. So I'm going to do it now, because I've reopened. Here we go. So good evening to Johnny Ty. Good evening to my cousin, Diane Palmer. Hope you are well. Good evening to Stomp's very own Gary Williams Cattle. You can always catch Gary on a Wednesday evening. Gary and John, 8 till 10. I'm going across the pond now. Yeah, so a very good evening. Yeah, just about a good evening. Five hours back. So good afternoon to Taylor Thompson Haskins in Florida, and to Candy Bolts in Florida. And I'm going ahead. I am all over the place today. Yes, all the way to Melbourne, Australia, and saying a very good morning to Loza Hawkins. Right. I've got 10 minutes of the first hour left, so here's a bit of loose ends.

and mellow. That's what we like. Love Controversy Part 1. Now, I was digging through a load of tracks, thinking what we're going to play. Because it's a two-hour show, so I like to vary it up a little bit. And I came across this track, and I haven't played this for ages. So this is Albie Shaw.

I did actually find an album short album. He's done a few good tracks, so I'll have a little dig through for my breakfast show on a Wednesday morning. I've got a few minutes until the hour of eight when we do the ads, so here's something I found. This is Aaliyah and I'm Down. This will take us all the way up to the ads.

0: Don't touch that dial. 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

0: on Saturday the 8th of August, 2 p.m. till 8 p.m. because it's what Saturday afternoons were made for. We will see you there.
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1: Welcome back to hour two of the Smooth and Mellow Show with me, Martin Green, aka the G-Boy. Yeah, I'm sitting in for Sir Kev Edwards, and we've got another hour to go. So we'll kick off with a lovely, lovely bit of Randy Crawford.

night mix. Oh, it's very laid back and smooth, that, isn't it? And don't forget tonight, yes, at 9 o'clock, straight after me, it's normally Colin Parnell, but no, Andy Wald has stepped in tonight and we'll be doing the Jazz Monthly. So he'll take you all the way up to 11 o'clock and then at 11, Lady TLC. Yes, from 11 till 1. So loads of hours of music left on Stomp. Oh, yes. Here's a bit of Anthony Hamilton. Best of me.

And that is The Controllers, If Tomorrow Never Comes. I love a track that's stripped all the way back. Yeah, no drum machines, no nothing, just excellent voices, wonderful bit of strings and lovely piano. What a nice track that is. Smooth and mellow indeed. Okay, what am I going to do next? Well, being a bit more up to date, we're going back into the 80s now with a bit of Angela Wimbush and Treat You Right.

Cosby Show was on there. This track was on there. God, there were so many. I wish I could find that tape. Well, who knows where it went? But back in the days of knocking up mixtapes. Next track I'm going to send out to Anita Long, who's just joined us in the chat room. Very good evening, Anita. And I'm going to send it out to Hazel, who's eating her dinner. Lovely roast chicken. Yes. Hazel, actually, this reminds me of you, because the track is called Gin and Wine, and the track is by Tanika Charles.

thing. But still on a smooth and mellow tip. 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It might be a bit poppy, but Pure Shores. I think it's really nice. And the track before that, I don't think I've ever heard anyone play on Stomp. I'm probably wrong. But that's You and I by Alison Limerick. Right. Next track goes out to the Lipstick Hooligans. You know who you are.

singer and band. Debs McColgan dropped me a hint and said you should give them a listen. So I did. It's Duran Jones and The Indications and Aaron Fraser. I think Hazel might have dropped me their nod as well. But I picked a track of theirs and it's really nice. It is called Everything. So we're going to take it away now.

Well, I've only got about 10 minutes to go until Eddie Wall takes over with the Jazz Monthly, which will be a winner, I'm absolutely sure. So I can definitely squeeze in 1.5 tracks, so I'm going to go for it. Next track is Angie Stone, More Than a Woman. It's a duet she's done with someone called Calvin, but I don't know his second name. So, Calvin, I'm really sorry, but this is Angie Stone.

Got one more track just to squeeze in. Well, part of it anyway. Won't get the whole thing in, but it is what it is, and it's a nice track to end off with. So this has been the Smooth and Mellow Show with me, Martin Green, a.k.a. the G-Boy, standing in for Kev Edwards. And I've enjoyed every minute of it. So I hope you've enjoyed the tunes. I'm back on Wednesday for the breakfast show, 8 till 10. So catch me then. Yeah, be very different show. Oh, yes. Andy Wald is coming up straight away at 9 to 11 with the Jazz Monthly. So I'm going to say take care, keep safe, all the very best. Enjoy the rest of your Sunday night. And I'll leave you with a little bit of SOS Band, One of the Many Nights. Take care, all. Yeah.

0: touch that dial. We will be right back with more unplaylisted music right after this.
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0: Fall Till Dusk Club on Saturday the 8th of August, 2pm till 8pm, because it's what Saturday afternoons were made for. We will see you there.
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3: Soul Odyssey returns on Sunday the 30th of August. We are back with a banger. It all takes place at Monty's Bar, 155A, Billet Lane, Hornchurch, Essex. From 3pm to 12am, you can hear the quality daytime

0: ones and twos. Scott James, Stevie Way Back When, Pete Collins, Gary Fish, and Tony Treble. 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August 30th, Monty's Bar, Hornchurch, Essex. 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
1: All right, Stompers, this is Andy Wald standing in for Colin Parnell for the next 2 hours on the Jazz Monthly. Shall we? Let's.

favourite things, John Coltrane. Kicked it all off with Precious Energy, Barney McCall, who is, and I'll keep on saying it, who is Gary Bart's piano player. He's been his keyboard player and arranger as well for, I think, the last 10, probably more now, maybe 12 years. Great musician, taken from his album, Precious Energy, originally done by vocals by, words by, it's coming to me, Leon Thomas. Words by, it's coming to me, Leon Thomas.

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That's Oscar Peterson, taken from the album Sol Espanol, sampled it all through, written by Louis Bonfa.

love that. It's been a while since I've played some Dudley Moore, so I thought I'd better sort that out. That was the Dudley Moore Trio. He really could play. Brilliant. Dudley Moore Trio. Dudley Moore on piano, Peter Morgan on the bass, Chris Caron on the drums. Brilliant. The album's called The Dudley Moore Trio Today. And the other stomping, well, every track is a great one, but Waterloo is a lovely little track as well. Might play that on the show on Friday.

Peter Herbolzheimer, Rhythm Combination M Brass, that old bus smell. Must give a shout. Hey to Colin Parnell in the chat box and listening. Nice one, mate. Hey to Jim Russell from Glasgow. Hey to Pete Wilman. Hey to Trevor Ballard. Hey to Martin Brotherton, Carol Beattie, Lorne Daly, Lisa, Laura and Jenny, Andy Wald, Danny Love. Happy birthday, mate. And to Dean Flight too. It's about that time, isn't it? So I will see you after this short break.

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0: 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The House of Aura, 58A, Mitcham Road, London SW17. The monthly party kicks off properly, but this is your first taste of summer. The House of Aura, Tooting, don't sleep on it.
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0: 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And don't forget, earlier on in the day, from 12 till 5 p.m., Reggae on the Wharf brings sunshine vibes with reggae classics before Soulbox begins. And every Sunday thereafter, Soulbox, Sunday, 9th of August, Amazing Grace, Canary Wharf.
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4: Around the world, 24 hours a day.

Welcome back to the second hour. That was Freddie Hubbard, Liquid Love, title track from the album. And we kicked this first hour off with Tom Raniere, I Miss You. Quality. The man, Rodney Franklin.

another one of those ones that I've been playing for quite some time. Love it. Claire Fisher, track called Minor Sights. Before that, Mateus Prado, Sabato Nova. Before that, Devan Sempo. And before that, the man Rodney Franklin, On the Path. Before that, Freddie Hubbard, Liquid Love. And to kick it off in this second hour, Tom Rainier, I Miss You. Yes, The Equalizer. Music is the healer, certainly. We're going to take a little diversion, all quality stuff for this next one. I do like my broken, beaten stuff. This is quality. I can't remember exactly when this was released. Maybe the early twos, I think. The track is called Brother Victor Davies. The Bougie Solitaire, main vocal mix, Brother. Smoothing it out for this second hour, getting deep with a Latin flavour, South American touch.

Well, that was rather lovely, Victor Davies. Must say, this next one would probably be the last one. I know, looking at, well, I'm looking at the clock right now, and yeah, it could well be the last one. So thanks everybody for listening. If you've downloaded, I'm going to put this up on my Podomatic and on the other one, Mix something or another. Mix, is it Mix Cloud? Oh, God, I've got something with it. Yeah, I'll putting this up anyway and putting it up on Facebook and such like. So yeah, thanks for your ears this evening. I will be on my regular slot on Friday. Yeah, brilliant. Appreciate the call, Colin. And yeah, I'll be listening next month. I'll leave you with this. Randy Masters featuring Solar Plexus.

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0: Till Dusk Club on Saturday the 8th of August, 2pm till 8pm, because it's what Saturday afternoons were made for. We will see you there.
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3: 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We are back with a banger. 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

0: Ones and Twos, Scott James, Stevie Way Back When, Pete Collins, Gary Fish and Tony Treble. 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August 30th, Monty's Bar, Hornchurch, Essex. 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

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Hold tight, good night, did you see? 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Welcome to the Lover's Flight.

Upsteps, Lady Tia. What a classic. It's Impossible. Lady TLC giving you some of those reggae lovers up until midnight.

on the rewind for Susan. Good night, beautiful, over there in Hertfordshire. Yes, Mr. Colin B. sings. Rain.

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0: Yo, what's good, my people? This is JJ Born to Sing, and right now I'm chilling with the beautiful, the exquisite, the queen, the one and only Lady TLC.
1: Gonna give you a triple sweep back to back. Expo Rhythm dropped in 2023. Kickstarting with my good friend Mr. JJ Born to Sing. Please stay with me.

0: 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So let's keep it locked.
1: Hey, yeah. Hey, yeah. So as we walk away from the Expo Rhythm, give you three pieces. JJ Born to Sing, the late great Mr. Frankie Dancehall Paul, and we just faded out of Mr.

0: 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La La Rhythm. Kickstick starting. 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
1: Na, na, na, na.
0: That's the way it's supposed to be. Produced and arranged by Stingray Records.

As we walk away from Uncle Big Ship Freddie McGregor, up steps the beautiful Yoshima McLeod. Title track of the rhythm. Ooh la la. Rhythm entitled La La Rhythm. Produced and arranged by Stingray Records, taking back to the year of 2000.

Stanet Lee Davis, bigging up your favorite DJ, Lady TLC. Play a tune, my slick. Gonna give you two back to back from the beautiful Janet Lee Davis. She's got a new album.

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0: the Salt Hill Dust Club on Saturday the 8th of August, 2pm till 8pm, because it's what Saturday afternoons were made for. We will see you there.
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1: There's only one DJ for me, the queen selector of Lovers Rock, Lady TLC. I'm an unjust lawless said that coming from the Digitech studio.

On the rewind, good night, Patrick. Or should I say good morning? Second time around for you, Patrick. Good night, good morning goes out to Julia. Hold tight to my Manchester crew. Can't wait to see you in a couple of weeks. Lovers Rock Brunch.

0: Could you possibly rewind and come again?
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0: So it's that time of the morning where I give you sweet Lovers Rock and Revival back to back. It's all about the music and less talk. Hold tight to those of you that are still up with me this time of the morning.
1: And the classics just keep on coming.

hope you all enjoyed Eargasm. This is Lovers Rock Medley. Up steps Mr. Barry Biggs. Promises are comfort to a fool. It's that time of the morning when you should be snuggled up. Lady TLC giving you the Lover's Flight right here on Stomp Radio each and every Sunday. Really?

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So this is going to take us all the way to the end of today, tonight, this morning show. Hope you've all enjoyed what you've heard. Until next week, Sunday, Lady TLC wishing you all a safe and blessed week ahead. Sweet dreams. Don't forget, this is the Love of Supply right here on Stomp. Tell a friend to tell a friend. We're here each and every Sunday, 11 p.m. down till 1 a.m. Good night, sweet dreams.

0: The show that brings you the hits of the 20th century. 20th Century Dial. We will be right back with more unplaylisted music right after this.
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